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Maybe it's about time. 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

ain't do it for the hype, this shit chose me. 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Seeing Morph being king since knee high. Always had packs on deck from three guys. Like a tempura flake, I'm deep fried. Pavlov, honky got you with the whistling. I stay still like the life of a fisherman. Digging in the pack, bumping mini Ripperton. White boys in your pockets for the dividends. Born militant, early lost innocence. You can't change revolutionary citizens, my nigga.

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Follow the steps like we dancing together. It's gonna rain like we channeled the weather. 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

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There is no other way.

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I'm not asking. You understand? It belongs to me. 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It is my voice that bites the back of a cold wind. And I, it is I who bends the tall grasses. It is I am the one. I am the only one. I have to be. I don't care that he can't help me. I can't do it again. I can't.

refuse to choose your scrambling. Every day the monotonous wasteland between work and play, it's never ending. You're firmly here to stay, there's scuff marks on your wall and your deposit is long gone, you're trawling the papers. Looking for the answers, loopholes and data. Loopholes and data. Loopholes and data.

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1: To my unborn child. 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In case I don't make it.